0: 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Still stuck in traffic? No worries. We got your favorite tracks to vibe up your afternoon that will make you ease your rush hour traffic problems. 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

The Lord appeared to us in the past, saying, I have loved you with an inner everlasting love. I have drawn you with unfailing kindness. Jeremiah chapter 31, verse 3.

0: Hits 24 Studios in Dumaguete City, Philippines. This is your All Hits 24 mornings on a Friday morning. Good morning to you. Welcome and welcome to the weekend. Day where we're just a few hours away from capping off the week and kickstarting the week where we don't need to do anything afterwards. Anyways, we are live on All Hits 24. However, to be honest with you, we are not on Smile Radio yet. But we are on Cool FM, all right? Wow. We are on Cool FM, but we are not on Small FM. Is that correct, Jack?
1: Yep.
0: Okay, we're not on Small FM or Small Radio. We are on Cool FM still. I don't know what's wrong with the Small Radio side. There's a technical problem in the Small Radio side. That's why the channel side, we cannot hear it. But on the Cool side, we can see in the video. So for those of you listening on the Small Radio, apologies if they cannot hook up with us for now, because there's some technical issues that they have to fix with. But if you are on the Cool FM side, okay, you're fine with that. And of course, we're still on All Hits 24, since we are the one who are broadcasting this program, huh? Okay. Anyways, good morning, Jack.
1: Good morning, Matt.
0: You know how you're feeling, right?
1: Yep.
0: You're fine.
1: Well, I'm fine. Thanks.
0: There you go. Oh, yeah, I forgot to introduce myself. I'm the main man of your internet's hits for all. It's Matt Reinhardt, of course, on the air till 11 in the morning. And we'll be playing your favorite hits, give you what's in between, and of course, since today's Friday Flighting, we're going to reveal what tracks are we expect to play on Fresh First on our Fresh First preview coming up next hour on our program. All right. We got lots of requests that you guys have sent us for our Discord yesterday. So wow. We will accommodate that today on our program, because I know that, to be honest with you and to be fair with myself, this is somewhat overwhelming than what I normally expect on a normal day when we have a few requests. But because we have lots and lots of requests you sent me, even on yesterday's program, while yesterday's playlist had been full, so I had to accommodate on Friday's Friday's edition. That's today's edition, by the way. So we will accommodate that for you on this beautiful Friday morning, okay? Tell you where you can send in your request in just a bit, so stand by with that one. Okay, anyways, good morning to all of you who are tuning in to All It's 24 Mornings on your radios this Friday morning. Especially for those of you who are driving all the way to work, to school, or whatever their wheels may be. Good morning to you. And of course, good morning to all of you who are still having breakfast this morning. I know I had to eat breakfast really fast before we start the show, Jack, because
1: yep.
0: Oh, my stomach's not, not saying my stomach is bad. No, I had to prepare some scripts here for the show. We have lots of, news to get with on our, on our showbiz headlines coming up in just a bit. Not in just a bit, but coming up in the next portion. So we'll get into that one. But anyways, while we are going to be getting some breakfast, while you're eating some breakfast, doing some household chores, or whatever you're doing this Friday morning, be with us, the morning duo, till 11 o'clock in the morning. I feel that there's a connection issue with the Smile FM, I guess. Do I feel there is something like that, Jack? Is that correct? Is
1: yep.
0: that Yeah. There's an interconnection issue with the Smile side, okay? Okay, we have lots of requests to get with, so I will try to get into by one, okay? One by one. Especially if we're going to prioritize yesterday's request that will be played on today's edition. We will get into that one. So for those of you who are, for those of you who are requesting today, we will try our best to fit it in, okay? We will try our best to fit it in. Why? Because of the numerous requests that we've got on today's edition. We know that we cannot serve every request that you did. But we will do it. We'll do our best to play every song one by one, okay? And that begins with, first, Ricky Martin on your All It's 24 Mornings on All It's 24 and on Cool FM. Whippa!

0: Tonight. Kickstarting your Friday, Friday morning on your all-in sway for mornings with some Pitbull and T-Pain. Hey, baby, drop it to the floor. A little energy to kickstart your Friday, Friday morning, wherever you may be. Friday afternoon, how you doing? It's All Hits 24 Mornings on All Hits 24. And yes, we are now on Smile Radio, finally. Yes. Thank you so much, Laro Tayo Gaming, for fixing this up. Thank you for thank you for adjusting the size, even though, to be honest with you, guys, this is a it's kind of odd when someone's handling the TOC that is not the master of it. Yeah, we're not kidding. We're not kidding. But thank you, Laro Tayo Gaming, for saving us from saving the Smile Radio from being to another galaxy. And on Cool FM on this Friday, Friday morning. How you doing? It's Matt, Reinhardt, and Jack all the way till 11 o'clock in the morning. And yes, we will be here for you to play your favorite hits. We got lots of requests to get with on this Friday, Friday morning. So I will get into that. So please, pasensya na sa mga ka-smile, ka-cool, at sa mga ka-all hits fam. Kaya maraming na mga requests na naganap. Even kahapon, meron. So please, pasensya na ha. If you're gonna request now, bear with us because our program is only up to 2 hours. So we may not accommodate today's requests, if you request now, because we have to prioritize those who requested yesterday. Okay? Because I'm seeing right now we got Yes coming. We got Oasis also. I've heard that someone requested April Boy Regino and Di Ko Kaya Tanggapin. Na mawawala ka na sa akin. By the way, where is the lower third that says the please request? Seems like it's missing from the video feed of Smile. I can't see it. Please help. Whoever's in the TOC of Smile, please put that request thing there on the TOC, because oh my god. Where is that? Where's the request lower for? I can't see it. It's like I can't read what is in the request, because because our Twitch viewers will say, where is our request line? Anyways, I'll mention it on the air, even though it's not displayed while they're fixing it. Our all hits request lines are open right now if you want to try to request, but I'm not going to say I'll say yes, because we have lots of requests that you've requested since yesterday for today's edition, so please bear with us. But we'll try our best to squeeze it in, okay? Our all hits request line number is 0962-583-9084. Again, 0962-583-9084. Socials is at All Hits 24, ALLHITZ24. Again, ALLHITZ24. Okay? Because that's where we have our request lines open, so you can request now. But please, again, let me tell you, because we have some requests that have been pre-requested since yesterday, so please bear with us if we cannot guarantee each and every request, okay, for today's edition, because we do have lots of requests that started since yesterday's program, since the napuno na ang playlist. So but we'll try our best to get into that once it's there, okay? All right. Anyways, we got lots of things we'll be tackling with on this Friday, Friday morning, Jack.
1: Yep.
0: And that's what we're going to be doing. So, stay stuck and be with us till 11 o'clock in the morning on your All It's 24 Mornings on this Friday, Friday morning. We got right now, we got some Chris Brown. Turn up the music, because we want to have your Friday, Friday into a good mood. It's Matt and Jack on your All It's 24 Mornings.

Brown, turn up the music to enjoy your Friday Friday morning with us on your All It's 24 mornings, all the way till 11 o'clock in the morning on a Friday Friday morning.

Well, we got lots of requests that you've requested, so we'll get to that later on in a bit. We got the strike coming up. We got one of the former members of MNL 48, Shecky, with BRB. That's her first single, if you're asking me about this one. Wow. Released last March. We'll play that one coming up later on in the show. We also have Adela coming up on All It's 24 Mornings, and we also have Oasis coming up on our program. Let me clarify, the second single of Shecky in terms of that song BRB, but that was released in March. Fourth single, sorry. But that song was released in March of this year, so there you go. We got Wonderwall also coming up, and we have a Christmas song also coming up on our program. Around 10:30, we'll play this one because we only have 98 days to go, but someone requested this Christmas track. We normally don't want to play Christmas songs until November, but since we also accept Christmas songs if you want to, but not if you want. So I'll accommodate that later on. Okay, that's coming up on your All 24 Mornings all the way till 11 o'clock in the morning. Speaking of which, today, All Hits Smile and Cool Fam, today is the launch day of the iPhone 18 Pro. Wow. In some countries like in the United States, Canada, Singapore, Hong Kong, the Netherlands, Australia, New Zealand, Norway. Yes, Norway's there. Wow. Sweden is also there. Many countries will have the iPhone 18 Pro available today. So there you go. It's the launch day. But here in the Philippines, we're expecting by next month. By next month. Yes, next month, that will be the day that the iPhone 18 will be available. But if you're lucky going to Singapore or you're lucky going to Hong Kong just to get the iPhones, okay. Congratulations. You had your big luck. Or Australia. I know some of you are in Australia getting just to get the iPhone 18 Pro models. I know, it's crazy. It's really crazy, so...

0: say. Not the regular 18s, because they did announce in the Apple event the regular 18s. It's going to be later this year. And the iPhone Duo will not be available until next month. So for those of you who are waiting for that, if you're in Singapore, in Hong Kong, in Australia, or maybe in Europe or in America, just to get that iPhone 18 Pros, congratulations today. And especially for those of you in the Middle East, yes, in the Middle East, congratulations as well. It's the release day. John Lea, it's the release day. It's not pre-order. It's the release day today, because last Friday or last Saturday was the depending on the country, it was the release day. So pre-order day. So today is the release day of the new iPhone 18 Pro models, and the iPhone 18 Pro and the 18 Pro Max. I love that burgundy color. It looks like M2M color for real. Not the other M2M, but the you know, the shades of purple. Looks like shades of purple. Wow. For real. Yeah. So there you go. Anyways, 32 after 9 in the morning. When we come back, we're going to play this track from The Strike from 2024, and that's called The Getaway. It's a requested track. We also have Adela coming up and more on your All It's 24 Mornings, and the latest from the All It's 24 Grapevine coming up shortly with Matt and Jack on your All It's 24 Mornings right here on your internet's hits for all, Smile Radio and Cool FM. Stay stuck. 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
2: The following may contain the use of AI voices.
0: This is Sam, a former smoker. He formerly smoked cigarettes, but he saved his life after a doctor's diagnosis. Since he's afraid to tell his story, we aided the use of a voice actor to tell his experience.
3: I began smoking when I was in my first year college. I thought smoking means fun and hip. One stick became years later to two packs every day. I can't stop. My parents and later my wife told me to stop, but I can't. Later, I coughed tar, and later, blood. I had a lung issue later on that led me to the hospital. Doctors told me I had early stage lung cancer. Luckily, I followed my doctor's orders and I stopped. I still have an itch of cravings, but I have a nicotine patch with me every day. I did survive, but I feel pity on the rest of them who still rely and die of smoking. My advice to all who are smoking and especially vaping is, please stop smoking. Your life is at risk.
0: A public service message from the Irinetsis Hits for All, All Hits 24. The following is an actor portrayal, not a real person. Hello, don't be like my brother. I'm now in jeopardy because my only savings account got compromised because he just tapped the link from a message that he's invited to online gambling. Until I learned later that my bank account got compromised because he didn't think twice. He didn't know that my personal information got compromised because somebody didn't follow the instructions. Please don't be like me. I learned my lesson. The links my brother tapped are not real online gambling sites. They're really illegal. Remember, if you see a text from unknown numbers, think twice. Unless it is your close friend or family member, don't tap the link. Because if you do, you might get scammed and your personal information could get compromised. Now that's really phishing. Hi, I'm Matt Reinhardt. If you think All It's 24 is just an ordinary internet radio station where we repeat your favorite hits all day, all night, well, you are wrong. In a flick of a snap, we'll tell you what we're playing. So, here it is.

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Here's a requested track right now from Paulo Barcelona of Newsmaker Philippines. It's The Strike on All It's 24 Mornings.

1971. Yes. We had a song called Roundabout from the album Fragile, and a lot of Japanese anime fans will know this song because of the Japanese anime series JoJo's Bizarre Adventure, aka the to be continued meme. Yes, and according to this, the song was one of the main songs that the creator of this series, Hirohiko Araki, listened to when he wrote the original manga back in the early 80s and late 80s, like that, when he wrote and drew for this one. And there are lots of memes using for that song. But for those of the older guys who love listening to Yes songs, it's beyond the honor of the lonely heart, but yes, this is a very good English progressive rock band. So there you go. 16 until 10 in the morning. This is still your All It's Swinging for Mornings, all the way till 11 o'clock in the morning. And yes, we'll be here with you all the way till 11 on your All It's 24 Smile Radio and Cool FM. We're also simulcasted on Cool TV and on Smile Channel on Twitch as well. All right? Anyways, we're almost going to be filling up our playlist for today. So a majority of today's program are full of requests. So thank you so much, All Hits fam, Cool fam, and Smile fam for sending in your requests as early as yesterday. Wow. Thank you so much for sending in, and I will play it for you coming up in just a bit. But in the meantime, while you are sipping a cup of Joe, or maybe you're just driving on your way to your destinations this morning. By the way, if you're driving, please let me just remind you, focus on the road, don't focus on the chicks or the girls. Focus on some unnecessary billboards, especially if your eyeballs are fixated on the new iPhone 18 Pro. Oh, yeah. don't focus on that one. Focus on the road, focus on the streets, and land on your destination properly. 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Anyways, for your greetings and for your requests, if we have 0962-583-9084. Again, 0962-583-9084. Socials is at All It's 24, ALLHITZ 24. If I can't play your request today, then I'll play it again on Monday if we can. Okay? All right. Coming up in just a bit, we'll be giving you the latest updates on the showbiz world this morning. And one of the stories that I'll be giving you this morning is this. Because if you remember recently, Lady Gaga just given birth to a baby girl. Now, TMZ and People Magazine has now confirmed some extra information about the name of the girl. And when did Lady Gaga give birth to that new baby girl? We mentioned this one on this week's program last Monday. And now we'll tell you about that one coming up in just a bit. In the meantime, while you're enjoying your day ahead, let's play this one. Again, this is the fourth single, if you're just joining us. This is the fourth single of one of the former members of RNL48, where mostly all the members now are in their own lives. Yeah, most of them are in their own lives. And, this one is a very good former ex-member. Her name is Sheki Aragaza. Okay, Sheki Aragaza. And she had released some solo singles after she broke up with MNL48. This is her fourth single released in March of this year. This is called BRB. Be right back on your All It's 24 Mornings, all the way till 11 o'clock with Matt White and Jack. Right here on your All It's 24 Smile Radio and Cool FM. Good morning.

0: that track from Shaki Aragaza, former RNL 48 member with BRB, her fourth single back in March this year. On your only stream for mornings, 10 before 11. Sorry, 10 before 11. I'm not done yet in the show. 10 before 10 o'clock in the morning with your morning duo, Matt Martin and Jack. Let's check the latest from the All It's Time for Grapevine right now.
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0: Well, for those of you, for those who are listening on Smile Radio and Cool FM, if you don't know by now about the reason why we moved the Showbiz update at the top, it's because next hour we will reveal what tracks are we going to be playing on Fresh First, on Fresh First Preview. And that's going to be on the bottom after around next hour. Okay, now let's check the latest from the Grapevine this morning. Well, last month, All Hit Smile and Cool Fam, we've announced to you that Big Runga will come to the Philippines for the very first time to perform from her fans, okay, for her fans. We even posted a video regarding to that one. If you have seen it on our page, you know it. And Big Runga herself commented and liked it as a surprise for us. Yeah, we're not kidding about this one. Sadly, though, you'll have to wait a little bit. Because Myers Productions announced yesterday on social media that the upcoming concert of the New Zealand-based singer this coming October 1 at the SM North Edsa Sky Dome has been cancelled. In a statement, the organizer explained the cancellation as due to unforeseen circumstances. It is still unknown if low ticket sales was the due cause, but other factors like logistics, visa issues, and miscommunication between the booking agent of the artist and the organizer also come into play. Fans who have bought tickets for the upcoming concert will have their tickets refunded through SM Tickets, the organizer said. Okay? One fan pointed out on Facebook that a week after tickets were announced, the website that had that was supposed to show the selling was nowhere to be found, signaling the possible cancellation. So it's not low ticket sales. It seems like this is somewhat I'm just gonna make my own theory. Either the artist did not say yes to that concert because there might be other duties, or there was some logistic issues on bringing the concert here to the Philippines because it would be too expensive to bring equipment. That's another factor, because sometimes the logistic between bringing equipment will be too expensive for them to bring it. So it's not low ticket sales, because I know Big Runga Sway, I think it's possible that it's not low ticket sales. But again, we cannot conclude this one, because if the word unforeseen circumstances, there might be other reasons besides low ticket sales that caused the cancellation. So you have to not predict yourself or say conclude immediately that it's low ticket sales. No, it will depend also on other factors like visa, logistics, and stuff. So there you go. So that's a good news for Big Runga fans out there. You have to wait a bit until the right time that she'll be coming here to the Philippines. In other news this morning, let's talk about Eurovision 2027, okay? Because another country has officially backed out of next year's competition in Burgas, Bulgaria. Ireland will not participate in next year's Eurovision Song Contest after the country's broadcaster, RTE, said that they will not bring one due to the inclusion of this white and blue country. When I can mention this one, which is the second time they have done this part. In a statement, RTE says that it will boycott next year's competition due to the continued humanitarian crisis, which the public broadcaster had done last year alongside Spain, which the public broadcaster TVE or Televisión Española also boycotted the competition for the same reasons. It is also stated that it's concerned about the continued denial of independent access to international journalists to the territory just to report on the situation. It is also stated that RTE will also not air the competition for the second year in a row. This is the second country to boycott next year's event after one of the Netherlands member organization broadcasters decided not to organize a national final for Netherlands and decided to boycott its participation for the same reasons. Although the NPO, which handles the member organizations and it's a public broadcaster, will still decide on whether the national final for the Netherlands will go on by another member organization or cancel it together. So, there. Well, good luck. Well, I'm really not going to comment about this situation, but anyways. All right, 9:55 on your odds for mornings. Let's get to the other showbiz headlines this morning. Lady Gaga's new baby girl now has a name. Wow. Recently, we've discussed this, that the paparazzi singer has given birth to her husband, with her husband, Michael Polanski, after being spotted in Northern California with their new baby, as reported by tabloid outlet Page Six. TMZ and People Magazine has now reported that the name of the couple's newborn baby is not Gugu Gaga. Okay, it's not Gugu Gaga, okay? A lot of people say the name of the new baby of Lady Gaga is Gugu Gaga.
2: Oh, yeah.
0: No, it's not Gugu Gaga. It's not. The name of the new baby is actually Rose.
3: Wow.
0: And the 40-year-old singer gave birth to that baby on June 9, 2026, according to documents. The name was reportedly inspired by the song La Vie en Rose, which Gaga performed it in the 2018 film A Star Is Born, opposite to Bradley Cooper.
3: Wow.
0: So congratulations again to Lady Gaga and Michael Polanski for giving birth to their first baby, Rose. Following Michael Moore and Robert Kraft and Ed Sheeran's matching $1 million donations to support humanitarian aid, Miss Rachel, a popular YouTuber targeted to children, has also matched the rapper's $1 million donation, saying that the donation is a moral obligation to use the privilege and platforms to protect children and human rights. And also she said that she asks people to donate to support humanitarian efforts as well. 4 before 10 o'clock. When we come back, one more hour of your All It's Time for Mornings. And we're gonna reveal what tracks are we expect to play on Fresh First. On our Fresh First preview, we have some new track from Rosé. As we know it, that's coming up in just a bit. But first, here is some Drake back in 2011. Shot for Me with Matt and Jack on your All It's Time for Mornings. On All It's 24, Cool It Smile Radio.

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0: the track from Juice Stage, Axel and Jean Norgard with Turn the Lights Off on your Old Smith for Morning. That's a good track to vibe up that Friday, Friday feeling. Especially we are already going to the weekend. I know. It's such a feeling when it's the countdown to the start of the weekend.
1: Wow!
0: Yeah, and you feel finally it's already the day where we're all going home and we're all starting to celebrate the beginning of the days where we all got relaxed and then we're going back to work next week. 12 out of 10 in the morning. This is your All It's Time for Mornings. And yes, welcome and welcome to the final hour stretch of this program with Matt Weinhardt and Jack on your All It's 24 Smile Radio and Cool FM.

A lot of you are really proud about our playlist this morning. Yeah, thank you, thank you. Thank you so much for, yes. Thank you so much for, you know, sending us good things. A nice playlist. Yes, we are. We are. And our playlist today is full of requests. We didn't include the, our picks yet because you've requested some of it since yesterday. So there you go. So stay tuned guys for your request. I will be playing it right here on our program. But of course, coincidentally, sadly though, our playlist is full for today, so sadly though, we cannot anymore accommodate new requests for today. So on Monday, okay, on Monday.

0: By the way, so what are you going to be doing on the weekend, eh? What are you going to do on the weekend? Are you going to be going out? Are you going to watch movies, maybe? Watch Netflix? Or maybe watch Resident Evil?
1: Oh, yeah.
0: I know some of you will be watching Resident Evil, especially that it's from a video game.
2: Wow!
0: I know. Or maybe you want to just enjoy playing some sport, play bowling, do ice skating. Or maybe some of you are working for the weekend. I know some of you are still have to do your deadlines or study for the weekend. So, well, we will. Well, hope you enjoy it. Or if you're going on the road this weekend, well, enjoy it. Escape from the work stress and vibes, and enjoy it. Okay, that's the best way. That's the best way you can escape from the weekend if you want to. So there you go. Anyways, 15 after 10. On your All It's 24 Mornings. We'll check what tracks are we expected to play on tomorrow's Fresh First. Right here on All It's 24 on our Fresh First preview that's coming up. And

I didn't know what I'm gonna be mentioning in this one. But anyways, want to say hi to the guys at BL Sophie House of Garments, especially to Kuya Bicoy, Alden Bicoy Bicas of BL Sophie House of Garments. If you want your t-shirts to be printed for your upcoming activities or maybe to make your business shine, then you can print them at BL Sophie House of Garments. They have a very good discount right now on DDF printing if you want to get your t-shirts printing. If you want to print your t-shirts, 149 meters is 120 pesos, 50 to 99 meters is 110 pesos, 100 to 299 meters is 100 pesos, 300 to 499 is 90 pesos, and 50 to 100 or 1000 up meters is 80 pesos, and wholesale DDF is at 80 pesos per meter wholesale. If you want to inquire more, or if you want to learn more, you can visit their office at MacArthur Highway, Barangay Bulo, Bukawi, Bulagan, just after the Barangay Hall and after the Philippine Arena exit, or you can contact them at 0921-416-2235. Again, the number for BL Sophie is 0921-416-2235. Here's the Della right now with Nicole Kidman. This is a requested track by Nina Balaba. Right here on your All Hits 24 Mornings, all the way to 11 on All Hits 24, Smart Radio and Cool.

0: Love the track from Adela and Nicole Kidman. And speaking of Nicole Kidman, they have a new movie. She has a new movie with Sandra Bullock called The Practical Magic 2, which is now out in the theaters. Or if you want to watch the first one, it's now on HBO Max. And let me see. Is it on HBO Max? Besides HBO Max, let me double check here. It's on HBO Max and yeah. And also Netflix also, if you want to watch it. This is the 1988 original Practical Magic. But in the new one, they have a newer cast alongside the original two in the first film. 20 after 10 on your All It's 20 for Mornings. Let's check, of course, the latest tracks on our Fresh First Preview right now.
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0: You know, to be honest with you, I had a few seconds of giving a pause because I have to read something. But anyways, we got some brand new tracks coming up on tomorrow's edition of Fresh First on All It's 24 tomorrow night at 6. And yes, we mentioned earlier about Rosé. Yes, she has a new track out later called A New Trick. That's going to be a very good new track to get with. We also have new tracks from Miley Cyrus, Let's Get Married. We also have another track from, not Nicole Borromeo, okay? Not the Cherry Singer. We're talking about Nicole Bryan De Leon. That's the full name. We want to mention that because there might be some of you who might be confused about Nicole's name. It's a male. With Calendario. And speaking of which, we're going to be playing Panaginip coming up. That's the one. That's the song that won one of the awards in the Howard Awards concluded recently. So we'll have that one. We also have some new tracks from Biba Doobie, Write Me a Letter. We also have, I'm not sure if we're going to play Nona because some of the Nona songs are not suitable for airplay. But Star is there. We also have some new tracks from Inigo Pascual. This is a good one. A cover of Isa Guerra's Pagdating ng Panahon. There you go. And Kiana Valenciano, the female one, of course. Forget About You is also coming up. And also we have some new tracks from Moonstar 88, Ding Dong, and Hanggang by Juan Carlos. So that's some of the songs that will be expected to play on tomorrow's edition of Fresh First right here on All It's 24 at 6. And of course, if we still have some more songs that we will play with, and we can't fit in on tomorrow's edition, you can hear it on All It's Now on Sunday at 6 p.m. alongside with the hits of 2020. So again, for the freshest and the newest hits straight from our grill, it's Fresh First tomorrow night at 6 on your internet. Hits for all. 10:23 on your All It's 24 Mornings. When we come back, let's do a little bit of a relapse. Wow. Or AKA, we're going to be playing some favorite love songs. We got the Wonderwall coming up. And then we have April Boy Regino also. And as we count down to Christmas, 98 days to go, it's Jose Marie Chen also coming up on our program. In the meantime, let's play this requested track from 2005. And this is called Love Story Call by Glock 9. Love this track. Really good for those of you who are want to remember about that love story, huh? It's Matt Reinhardt and Jack, the morning duo on a Friday on your All It's 24 Mornings on All It's 24 Cool Radio or Cool FM and Smile Radio.

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0: With Matt Reinhardt and Jack. The following is an actor portrayal, not a real person.
2: I have a disability that prevents me from speaking, so I use the text-to-speech software. Please do not be like me. My family's bank account that was supposed to be used for my medical finances got wiped. That's all because of one message that now I learned, pretending to be a charity that can help me with our medical finances. But after clicking the link and entering the information, 5 hours later, the bank account for that got all the funds wiped. And now we are so worried, now my family can't buy the prescription drugs that I need to maintain my health. So please, try to not to be a fool on looking proper at the message like what my family did. I don't like to blame them, but lesson learned anyways.
0: Remember, if you see a text from unknown numbers, think twice. Because if you do, you might get scammed and your personal information could get compromised. Now that's really phishing. All Hits 24 Earthquake Tips. Before an earthquake, make sure to check your surroundings around you. Make sure that your cabinets are sturdy and stable. And make sure to secure your area properly to prevent any potential damages during an earthquake. Prepare a go bag that contains your basic clothes, foods for the next few days, preferably canned goods, your important documents, your whistle, a portable flashlight, and a portable radio. Don't forget to bring chargers too. Make an emergency plan and identify safe spots and evacuation routes. Make sure if you have a home, check if your home has been covered by insurance so that you can be insured after the earthquake. Make sure all emergency contacts are already on your phone book. And make sure everyone practices the cover, duck, and hold technique. You can also attend earthquake evacuation drills to make sure that you are safe in the event of an earthquake. This Earthquake Tips has been brought to you by the Internet's Hits for All. All Hits 24. 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
3: 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We're down to the final 30 minutes of our program, or 29 minutes of our program for this Friday, Friday, and for this week. So let's enjoy the moment with us before we say adieu for this week. Here's something from Oasis, and I love this one. This is called Wonderwall. Oh, I remember this one from the World Cup, eh? England's going home, but it did not happen. Yeah. From 1995 with Matt and Jack right here on your All Hits 24 Mornings. Good morning.

0: weeks to go before Christmas is finally here. Jose Marichan and Lisa with, not Lisa from Blackpink. We're not talking about Lisa. We're talking about the other Lisa Chan with Christmas in Our Hearts. That's a requested track, by the way, by Joseph Conrad Bulaklak. He wanted to request the track, even though we are supposed to not play Christmas songs till November. I think he wanted it because of the reason of the countdown. And that is the reason why he wanted to request it. And he wants to say hello to Evangeline Bayelo, Joanne Bayelo, Nina Bayelo, Greg Bayelo, and Bong Bayelo of GB Building, Kaulaka City. And also want to say happy anniversary to also to the, to not to D, because that's a person. Happy anniversary to GB Apartments. Oh! Wow. Congratulations and happy anniversary. All right. 10:50 is our time on your All Hits 24 mornings, and we're almost done with our program for today and for this week, Jack. Yes.
1: Yep.
0: I know time is really running out, but yeah, you know what time it is, right? It's greeting time.

All right, it's okay, thank you. It's time now for greetings. Guess we're gonna be now our program where just 9 minutes away from saying happy weekend to you. Let's say hello to Tom Tolargo, who is chilling in right now. Thank you for requesting Shot For Me by Drake, and happy Friday Flyday morning to you. Hello also to John Positon. Thank you for requesting Bad by Joel Curry, Ray and David Guetta. Thank you for tuning in from Bandakan, Manila, and happy Friday Flyday morning to you. Hello also to Christopher Van Garda, who is tuning in right now. And as I mentioned, he loved the playlist that we've got on our program today. Thank you, and happy Friday morning to you. Hi also to Nina Palava. Thank you so much for tuning in. And thank you for requesting Adela and Nicole Kidman. Yes, love the track. Thank you so much, and happy Friday morning to you. John Lane Navarro, thank you so much for tuning in. And thank you so much for requesting Turn the Lights Off by Jack Sal and John. Whoever is in the master control of TO, whoever is in the master control of the cool TV, small TV side, please don't show us again the... My goodness. Someone is in the TOC there right now.

Stop showing the bouncing man on camera. You know, we're not supposed to do that because we're almost done with our program for today. Hi to Mark Everett PS. Thank you so much for tuning in and happy Friday morning to you. Thank you so much for tuning in. Hello also to Bridika and Dusil. Thank you for tuning in and I hope you enjoyed your request. Nicole, Brian De Leon, and Panaginip. He requested this yesterday. But I didn't play it yesterday due to time reasons, but I've already played it today. Shout out from San Ildefonso, Bulacan. Wow. Thank you so much for tuning in and happy Friday morning to you. Who requested Love Story of Glock 9? Is it, let me see here. Is it Stax Herrera who requested this track or... I think John Henry requested this track. Okay. Alright. Thank you so much for tuning in. Okay, what song? I think it's Joms who requested the track Wonderwall. I forget who requested BRB because I'm way lost of those lists. Just give me the list who requested it because I might need to get a notebook and pencil to get the whole list because I'm off track already and I may get off the off the boards already.

0: John requested this one. Thank you. The love story call is I forgot already. I forgot already. There are lots of chats that we got here. John requested this one. Who requested that song from is it Turnaround Hayes who requested? I think Turnaround Hayes requested the Yes song. Yeah, Turnaround Hayes requested the Yes song. What's this one? The one from JoJo's Bizarre Adventure Roundabout. Yeah, this is one who requested it. I'm not sure who requested the Mark Jograd requested the Kokaya Tanggapin. There you go. The one with the BTB is the one with BTB is I'm trying to look because I'm trying to get into your let me see. BTB is Lord, have mercy on the BRB. Sorry, BTB, BRB. Why am I saying BTB? It's BRB. Anyways, BRB, who's requesting it? Is it Jom Hendry also requested BTB? Oh, BRB. Oh, okay. Thank you. I'm just clarifying who had requested it. But anyways, by the way, 10:55. I forgot to play one more song here before we say goodbye, because yesterday from Tuesday till yesterday, I didn't play a closing song because of time reasons. But today I'm gonna do that because we're ending this show for today and for this week. Let me just announce something here. Next week is gonna be only a 3-day show for me live Monday to Wednesday, because Thursday I'll be somewhere else on Thursday, Friday, and next week I'll be back Thursday the following week. Okay, first day on the 2nd of October. Oh, no. When we start October.
1: Wow!
0: Yes, when we start October 1st, that's the time I'll be back. Okay, so I'll be off from next Thursday until the following Wednesday. Okay, so I'll be live next week for 3 days only. Then Thursday, Friday, Monday, Tuesday, and Wednesday, it's gonna be all automated. So meaning Jack will handle this program as it is. All right. Anyways, thank you so much, All It's Fam, for tuning in, and also to our Cool Fam and Smile Fam. Thank you so much for tuning in, and thank you so much for staying stuck with us for the past 2 hours. I can't greet the rest of you this morning, and apologies, but let's do it again on Monday. Okay.
1: Wow. All right.
0: Jack.
2: Yep.
0: Have a great weekend with you.
2: Yes.
0: And I'll see you again on Monday. Okay?
2: Yep. All right, Matt.
0: All right. That's it for your All It's Fame for Mornings on a Friday Friday. Coming up next on your All It's Fame for more of your favorite hits. For those of you on Cool FM, it's Cool Hits. For those of you on Smile Radio, it's Smile Hits. And stay tuned. They're on tonight at 10:45. News Radio tonight. And they're going to be announcing something regarding to the program later on during the newscast. So you need to stay tuned with that one. Gwen Garma and Paulo Barcelona will be your news anchors for tonight. So stay tuned with that. And I will see you again on Monday. Don't forget to follow us on socials. We are at All It's 24, ALLHITC24. 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Cool FM is Cool FM PH. And don't forget to follow me at Matt Reinhardt OFC. MATTREANHARTOFC. Gotta go. Have a great Friday with you. And of course, don't forget to go to church on Sunday, because God loves you. Don't stay safe, huh? Don't drink and drive. I'm Matt Ryan, with Jackie Bongia. Have a great weekend with you. And of course, see you again on Monday. Have a great weekend with you, wherever you may be. Ciao, ciao. We're just meeting us. Merci beaucoup. Yes, good day. See you again on Monday. Ciao, ciao. Bye-bye.

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Teka. So, ano sabi ko ang Talk of Legends, 2025 year is special coverage. And, marami po tayong tatakayan ngayon dahil, teka. So, before I go back, because ngayon, it is now my final day here in Binyan Laguna. My final day, final day here in Binyan Laguna for 2025. Grabe, it is been a long journey. 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
0: Ang minahal niyong esports and sports online talk show, may bago ng tahanan.
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3: 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Ngayon lang yung komentaryo ko. 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

Magandang gabi sa inyong lahat. 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I am back. I am basically back. And currently, nakakatuwa lang na may nagsubmit kahit papaano.

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I don't really have a very interesting confession. Or at least a confession that could last an hour or a half. But I think that's because my life became more boring and boring. Before quarantine, I used to be a very sociable kid. I made friends with everyone. I talk a lot to any random person. And I used to do a lot like dance or sing and shit. However, when 2020 came and quarantine was announced, I was obviously saddened that I can't go outside.

0: eventually channeled that inner extrovert of mine to online games like Among Us or Roblox, you know, before the controversy. Skip past to 2023, my old school kicked me out along with other soon grade 6 students because they quote-unquote no longer accepting elementary students anymore. And I moved into a new school and suddenly I felt different. My old friends from high school are there, but I couldn't seem to talk to them. I became more erratic, and I almost got suspended for hitting a student. And now I graduated elementary without any friends. But I guess it doesn't matter, since my sister was moving to another school in another city, and I wanted to follow her. So I moved to a new city. Now I'm a high schooler now. And in a different school, and yet I still didn't make any friends. It's just a repeat from grade 6. It's hard to talk to anyone. My behavior becomes more erratic, and I move up to another grading without anyone close. This year's worse too. As when I eventually met a close friend, his parents suddenly decided to move him into a completely new city. Eventually, I was stuck at square one again. I started to wonder how or why that happened. Maybe it's because I gained a lot of weight than before quarantine. Or maybe I watched too much YouTube that I essentially created my own circle that's much different from my surroundings. Or maybe there's something that happened that led me to this introverted personality, like my dad exposed my diary to the whole family, or my mother always telling me everyone and anyone about every single little thing she observes from me. This year, I think it worsened. I essentially made myself an enemy that could easily manipulate to the teacher and students about every action I do. My family opened began to address my personality change, hopefully reminiscing about my extroverted past and mockingly ask what happened to your past self. And now the only way I could talk about my personal life is to a random confession show on a niche online radio station. I'm getting closer and closer into that graduation, and I've only dehumanized myself more and more. And I think losing this server is probably the only string left to drive me into a far worse path that I'm in now. I'm sorry if my confession isn't good enough, or it feels like a nothing burger to the audience. I just don't have anything to say other than I hate myself. My name is Chris, and this is my confession. Wait lang ah. Wait lang. 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

0: The use of milk supplements must only be upon the advice of a health professional.
1: All right, now we get to the actual teasers and ads, cuh. 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

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Sa ito, isang kweta natin, sabi daw ni Kuya Adrian sa empathizing para kay Chris. Sabi daw ni Kuya Adrian, I empathize with Chris. Maybe I could share a few words of encouragement. We have a friends for a season or period, and we have friends na pang matagalan. A lot of years ahead of you, kaya remain to open to new friends, and perhaps you can reconnect with your friends from elementary or high school. We appreciate online connections, yes, but there's life that we live in person. Hindi na tayo nag-iisa. If possible, baka there's a guidance counselor na you can share these things with, baka makatulong din siya. Hopefully, you can muster the courage to tell your friends how you feel with what they did, the diary, and the observations. Life drags us to hate ourselves, but let's learn to give ourselves grace. Give a little bit each day. I think tayo at tayo rin naman ang best advocate ng sarili natin. I'm not saying I'm not good at this or I'm good at this, but I hope it somehow makes sense. Praying for peace and courage sa'yo, Chris. 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

0: Talk with Sen is brought to Delsat TV, XLSD Karaoke, MSA Gatas Philippines, Katipunan Hot Dogs, Sit and Drink with Manunggay, Boysen, the number one show, Cease and Desist Order Incorporated, Daxi's Burgers in Davao City, Comet Worldwide Distribution of Skyscraper Productions, and Snapix.ph, joining the entire Kalamau Nation. TWC's second year of broadcasting.
1: Bago tayo mag-is, I think kailangan natin sabihin bakit natin binalik itong programa na ito. 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
1: Wala kaming commercial. 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
0: Ang minahal niyong esports and sports online talk show, may bago ng tahanan.
2: Wala kaming console actually sa bahay. 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Oh, by the way, pro player din yan.
3: My commentary for the NBA Finals, only for the Philippines. 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Dinala ng FIBA all over the world.
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0: watching Talk with Zeb on its second year of broadcasting. Before we continue, I just want to inform each and every one of you, Manila SDR is down. Down po ang transmitter ng mga Navarro.
1: Aray ko?
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2: Ba't hindi na bumabay ang transmitter ng mga Navarro?
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0: 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And we have to comply with the memo. So, there will be a quick change, no, on our lineup. So, bukas, part 2 bukas. So, TWT will be tomorrow, huh? Part 2.
1: What?
0: Part 2, TWC Part 2 will be tomorrow. May sequel tayo dahil ewan ko sa inyo mga shout out. By the way, thank you no sa mga staff sa hospital. I'm now already 100% okay. And everything. Oy, Alexander, wag ka nang ano ha. 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
0: Uy, siya nga pala, shout out kay G Major 323 The Object Thingy. Pinoy Asiana on RP. Wow, RPN.
1: RPN?
2: RPN? 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
0: Abangan, bukas, TWC Part 2. Ang dami nating, nabitin kasi kayo eh. Kaya bukas, tuloy na tuloy ang TWC bukas.
3: Ano ba naman kasi,
0: Anyways, wala na tayong oras, mga overtime pa tayo niyan. Anyways, tonight or today rather on this day, 6 years ago, is the ABS-CBN shutdown. And because of the events that occurred during that day, we're going to leave you tonight with what I suppose is a great alternative dun sa nangyari kay Gelatin. So we'll be back again tomorrow at 10 p.m. So until then, from everybody here, enjoy the rest of your day. We'll see you along the way. Only one question remains unanswered, and that is, which side are you still standing on? Good night.
1: Yes!

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0: ang nag-yes, 70. Ang nag-no, 11. 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The resolution to deny recipient's franchise application is hereby adopted. All house bills and house resolutions relative to the grant or renewal of the franchise application of ABS-CBN Corporation are hereby laid on the table.
1: Mr. Chair.
0: Mr. Chair.

0: In thought, in word, in deed, I am for Filipino success.
1: I can only support our to the end of July. It's painful. I'm thankful to all of those who supported us, those 11, and to those who voted against us. It's painful, but I am praying that God would grant me the wisdom to understand that decision.
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1: Malay mo, after 2 years, after 3 years, makadiscover sila ng scientist na kayang gumawa ng pang phone spec.
0: Ang minahal niyong esports and sports online talk show, may bago ng tahanan.
2: Wala kaming console actually sa bahay. Yung may console, yung pinsan ko. 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
3: My commentary for the NBA Finals, only for the Philippines. Ngayon lang yung commentary ko. Dinala ng FIBA all over the world.
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0: Carlos Fried Chicken para sa mga pinakamasarap na fried chicken / PWPFC na.
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4: 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Ngayon lang yung commentary ko. Dinala ng FIBA all over the world.
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0: At ng top story natin ngayong gabi, makasama po natin live si News Radio resident psychometrician at psychological first aider na si Gerard Imaano. Gerard, magandang gabi. 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
1: Okay, magandang tanong yan, Prof. Yang. Thank you for having me here. So, with the recent school shootings that have happened, first from Tacloba, now last month, Ateneo de Zamboanga, and just recently, earlier this morning, now we have Banga National High School in Cotabato. My sincere condolences first and foremost to the victims of the families involved. What I would say, especially in a psychological perspective, is marami yung factors kung bakit nangyayari ang mga school shootings na ito. If we are to reference yung mga pangyayari, let's say doon sa mga school shootings doon sa US, for example, one of the common factors is mainly it's mainly psychological. I would first say that one of the warning signs, kumbaga, is isolation from peers. Another factor would be, well, isolation from peers and family rather. Another factor of that again would be failing grades, struggles also in complying with academic deadlines, and most importantly, their influence with groups, especially in social media, kasi alam natin na digitally we have a lot of access to everything on social media, from Facebook, X or Twitter, Instagram, TikTok and the likes. Any child can be influenced by those, by what they see, and it's up to the responsibility of the parents on how they can manage their child, kung paano ba sila na-influensyahan at kung paano sila magagabayan. And with this unfortunate circumstance, Prof. Yen, we are looking at possible different angles. Also, the motive is still unclear as of now. 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So, yun ang masasabi ko.
2: Siguro dagdag ko lang doon sa tanong ni Prof. Gen na Gerard, okay, no, una sa lahat. 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So how important is it that we actually strengthen these neuropsychiatric screenings and take family backgrounds, conduct thorough investigations and interviews sa mga prospective na magmamay-ari ng baril?
1: Magandang tanong yan, Sir Paolo. So, considering na, okay, it's best to note that, if we can remember, let's backtrack dun sa two cases natin of the school shootings before this happened. Yung sa Tacloban, ang nangyari dun kasi, well, we have Well, yung school shooter natin ay ano, yung kamag-anak niya was a police officer, saka ano, may baril din, she owned the gun. Pangalawa naman, yung sa Ateneo de Zamboanga, ganun din, this time, ama na nasa Bureau of Customs also held a gun. So, pangatlo, LGU ngayon, yung ano, yung magulang ay LGU. Nasa LGU rather, at may baril din. So, it all comes down to the owner, to the gun owners for being responsible in how they would carry their firearms. And I'm very sure na meron tayong gun law enforcing those. For minors are not allowed to carry firearms with them since it is against the law, and pwede maging liable and definitely liable dyan ang mga magulang. We have already heard the news na ano, sinampahan na ako yung ano, yung kamag-anak nung namaril doon sa Tacloban. Same applies doon sa shooter nung ama doon sa Ateneo de Zamboanga, and it's likely that's going to be the most probable outcome doon dito sa case natin dito sa Cotabato. So ano, definitely the parents have the utmost responsibility to keep their children out of safety, and at the same time kailangan nila na gabayan nila na sa tamang husto yung mga anak nila, especially if they are in extreme distress. Ang ibig sabihin nun ay may pinagdadaanan sila. It's important that they should be the first people to hear from them. And let's say persistent yung pinagdadaanan nila na matindi, it's best that they should refer them immediately to a mental health professional. That's the best things that the parents can do as of this moment. I hope that answers your question, po, Sir Paulo.
2: Again.
0: Okay. Gerard, no? Ang isang mahalagang usapin dito na banggit mo na rin kanina, no, ay mapakinggan yung mga naapektuhan, no, ng mga ganitong pangyayari sa iba't iba nating mga o sa mga ganitong uri ng insidente. The question now is, pag mga ganitong sitwasyon, ano ba dapat yung naibibigay na mga kaukulang serbisyo, no, lalo tiget sa mga talagang naapektuhan psychologically or perhaps even physically, no, sa mga ganitong sitwasyon at sa mga ganitong insidente? Ano bang, can you give us an idea or a purview of ano yung mga psychological first aid na dapat agaran maibigay sa mga kapwa mag-aaral who are affected by this?
1: Thank you, Prof. Jen, for that question. Napakagandang tanong. In fact, sa psychological first aider, who has underwent training then? These are the important signs to consider, especially for someone who's willing to learn psychological first aid. Like what I've said earlier, listening is the best solution para matugunan yung mga possible problems, such as problems that can lead to crisis, that can lead to potential psychological or academic crisis in the future. For example, listening. Nabanggit niyo po kanina na ano, na sabi nung shooter, kumbaga sabi ng shooter doon sa Cotabato na ano, may planners na may balak siyang gagawin or may plano. That is one of the major signs that you should consider, kahit mukhang biro man yan or hindi. Bakit? Because plans, especially if they are not, even if they're not, especially if they're not thorough or ano, hindi na-disclose kung ano yun, it can be alarming. Bakit? Kasi it may endanger someone's life. And most importantly, there's a reason why na ano, as implemented by DepEd, there's already implementation of school counselor associates as of now. And those school counselor associates are tasked to document, listen, most importantly, to the students in distress, and most importantly, when needed, if they are in the middle of a crisis, whether kung sa pamilya nila yun or sa academics, especially if the situation is severe, they may refer them to mental health professionals, local mental health professionals, whether it's LGU, sa DSWD, especially if the child is in conflict with the law. The most important signs to consider, especially as a civilian or a Filipino citizen, the most important things to consider when conducting basic psychological first aid: listen, document, and if things and worst case scenario, and if a crisis ensues or before a crisis happens, refer to mental health professionals. Those are the most important things that any Filipino should follow, and especially that it's Suicide Awareness Month. Listening can help save lives. I would leave it at that, Prof. Gien. Listening to a person can help save not just one life but multiple lives.
0: And nawa, no, ay maraming mga makapag-provide, no, ng psychological and psychosocial services sa mga apektado ngayon dyan sa bayan ng Banga. Paolo?
2: Siguro, mabilis na lamang, Gerard, ano? I think, yes. Isa na naman kasi sa pwedeng sisihin dito yung access ng mga bata sa teknolohiya, particular ang mga video games or whatnot. To end this interview, no, gano'n ba mas malaki o mas matimbang, bagamat paulit-ulit kailangan kitang tanungin, bakit ba dapat mas matimbang pa rin ang paggabay, ang supervision ng magulang, at ang pagkakaroon ng masasabi nating safe space ng mga bata ngayon, especially with the amount of pressure that they are experiencing, whether it's from peers, whether it's from academics, or a combination of both?
1: That is a good question, Sir Paolo. So, when it comes to social media, everyone has access to that. For kids, so, or teens, in this case, I would like to share the quick knowledge psychologically about the emotional regulation of a child when it comes to social media, because alam naman natin na mahilig mag-scroll yung mga bata, whatever they see gagaya nila, that's observational learning. And what to note na ano, they hindi pa gaano ka mature ang emotional regulation nila, so that's why it's important na gabayan sila ng mga magulang, and especially sa mga bata, kasi bright lights would instantly attract their eyes, and magiging attached sila with the content that they see on social media. Kaya what mental health professionals would recommend is having a bond with your child, kasi it would support their cognitive development and their social development as well, and it also encourages the practice of empathy. Yan yung kailangan natin bilang tao, syempre, because we all feel the same, we all struggle the same, and most importantly, we all help each other the same. That's what we want to foster, especially in the community, and especially for parents. Aminin natin na mahirap talaga bantayan ng mga bata, especially sa social media. It is highly recommended na while social media can aid them in their academics, it is best recommended that they would prioritize being with their friends, being with their family, and most importantly, having this open communication with their peers, with their loved ones, to make them feel like they're not alone, and most importantly, to make them feel na ano, life doesn't just is not just limited to social media. There are people that can support them, and they have a community that is willing to support them and their future. Hopefully that answers your question, Sir Pao.
2: Napakaraming tanong na kailangan pa ring masagot, pero kahit pa paano ay nagpapasalamat kami dahil binibigyan mo pa rin ng patuloy na linaw ang mga ganitong pangyayari. Really appreciate you having us having you here dito sa ating special edition ng News Radio tonight. Yan po si Gerard Dimaano, registered psychometrician, ang ating News Radio Philippines analyst, isa rin po siyang trained na psychological first aider. Maraming salamat.
1: Thank you.
2: Sa ibang balita, pinaiting na ng Philippine National Police ang seguridad sa Metro Manila bilang paghahanda sa mga nakatakdang rally sa September 21. 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

0: Guys, here's why you should watch my show, JForce Facility, on Smile Network. I only have 1 minute to do this plug, but you should watch it because if you watch JForce Facility, you're gonna solve world hunger. 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I'm probably gonna play other games too, but yeah, this is JForce Facility Smile Network. 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

0: 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Ito ang inyong tahanan. 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

0: High tide or low tide?
1: Through this example of mine, I have shown courage and strength of being a woman, of being who I am. 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